0: Just poor people, that's all we were, trying to make a living out of blackland dirt. But we'd get together in a family circle, singing loud. Daddy sang bass,
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0: Singing seems to help a troubled soul. One of these days, and it won't

0: It's actually a cover. Shuggie Otis did that first in 1971. That is the number one R&B hit for the Brothers Johnson, Strawberry Letter 23, here on Cruisin' the Decades. And we are about to meet Billy Ray Cyrus. We're going to talk Achy Breaky Heart in just a couple of minutes here, reflecting on one of the biggest boot scootin' line dancing anthems of the 90s. But first, Freakazoid, please report to the dance floor. This is 1983 with Midnight Star. From Brad's Vinyl Vault on Cruisin' the Decades.
1: 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Z-I-D-S, Freakazoids.

Keith Urban and his take on some yacht rock staples. The final one there was Walter Egan, Magnet and Steel. Here's the original from our good friend Walt on Yacht.

Durbin and his take on some yacht rock staples. The final one there was Walter Egan, Magnet and Steel. Here's the original from our good friend Waltz on Yacht Rock Radio.

love to share to side. To love your pain to hide. Could love to share to side. Could love your pain to hide. Which kind of push the art away? Should cloud the gut away? Which kind of push the art away? Should cloud the gut away? 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

0: debut album, Hot Fuss. Going back to that year today, because frontman Brandon Flowers was my guest on the show. If you missed that interview, you can find it on our podcast. Search World Cafe wherever you find your podcasts. Thanks so much to the public radio station you're listening to right now for giving this show a home. And thank you to the whole team who produce it. We do it at WXPN at the University of Pennsylvania in Philadelphia. I'm Raina Duras. 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

day. 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Good to be here. 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

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We have a request for Van Morrison. 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